I get to thinking lots of times about back when I was a lad, of the old home place where I grew up, of the days both good and bad. My overalls were hand-me-downs, my shoes were full of holes. I used to walk 4 miles to school every day, through the rain, the sleet, and the cold. I've seen the nights when my daddy would cry for the things that his family would need. But all he ever got was a Badland farm and 7 hungry mouths to feed. And yet our home fire never flickered once, 'cause when all these things went wrong, Mama took the hymn book down and Mama sang a song.

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You're

Yeah, yeah, yeah, yeah, yeah, yeah, yeah, yeah, yeah, yeah, baby. He said, yeah, yeah, yeah, yeah, yeah, yeah, yeah, yeah, yeah, yeah, baby. He says, yeah, yeah, yeah, yeah, yeah, yeah, all the time. I say, drive, he says, yeah. 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

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A multiplication, that's the name of the game. 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

0: Welcome on to another edition of Gus's Golden Grooves. This week, back to the 50s and early 60s, we go one more time. Let's unearth another magnificent stack of those lost and forgotten, rarely played musical relics. Now, I think I have a beauty for you today. After all...
1: In the beginning, there were nothing but rocks. Then somebody invented the wheel. And things just...

Underway today with the Coasters, that is Rock and Roll from 1959 and Ricky Nelson, another one from 59 from the album Songs by Ricky. You'll never know what you're missing and you'll never know. You're

to 56, The Platters, You'll Never Know. Now, we do have double plays on the show today. They're coming up from the Everleys, Tiny Topsy, Dee Clark and Bobby Day are so good they did it twice this week. We three of them for you. They're coming from Bobby Lee and Buddy Holly. Then it's Frankie Avalon and Roy Young. And we finish this feature this week with Jimmy Donnelly and Link Ray and the Raymen. We have a golden groove of the week. It is from The Blossoms. And here it comes.

That is our favourite song of the moment. In fact, it is this week's Golden Groove of the Week. Back to 1961 with The Blossoms and Son-in-Law. And two from Tony's list.

And two more from Tony's list this week on Golden Grooves. Back to 64 for the Everly Brothers' Grandfather's Clock from an EP released on Warner Brothers, Both Sides of an Evening for Fun. And before that, a 1961 epic B-side from Tony Orlando, Am I the Guy? Let's conclude our Everly Brothers double play with the B-side of their first ever 45 release, going back to 1956, for The Sun Keeps Shining.

released on the Wand record label in 1960, Bet Watts, Let It Be. And before that, we heard from the Everly Brothers, the B-side of their very first 45 release from 1956 on Columbia, The Sun Keeps Shining. It is Golden Grooves, that is 2 hours of fantastic, lost, forgotten, underplayed rock and roll, and we've got two that exemplify that right now. It's Tiny Topsy, back to 57 with Aw

Golden Grooves plays Tiny Topsy there with the Charms. Come on, come on, come on. That was a Federal label B-side from 57. Before that, also on Federal, also from 57, it was Aw Shucks. And right now, heading back to 1963 on the Decca record label, these are the Bitones.

That is very pleasant. A group called The Bytones from 1963. Oh, how I love you so. Time for our first So Good They Did It Twice. We have a classic from Buddy Holly coming up. First, back to 61 on Decca for this version of Every Day from Bobby Lee.

Just a Classic, and it was only a B-side on Coral from 57, Buddy Holly and Every Day. And before that, Bobby Lee's 1961 Decca version of the same song. And it's not the same every day. Back to 59 we go. This is Johnny Rivers.

Freddie Cannon with Muskrat Ramble, and this is Golden Grooves. It's 2 hours of great lost, forgotten, underplayed, rarely played rock and roll era recordings. We do, though, like to slip in some newer stuff as well.

solitary 45 release under the name Little Guy and the Giants from 1960. It was so young. Before that, something just a bit newer on Blue Light Records from 2019, a fabulous album called That's Right. It was Million Dollar Tones, Let's Have a Ball, and the Dan Lears, well, they're half a block from an angel.

An epic 45 release from 1960, the Dan Lear's I Live Half a Block from an Angel. Now, someone asked for this next one, and as efficient as my note-taking is, I have lost the bit of paper, so apologies, but here is the song anyway.

0: Oh, just fabulous, Brooke Benton and Dinah Washington. Baby, You've Got What It Takes, 1960 on Mercury.
1: Playing the songs you won't hear anywhere else. It's Gus's Golden Grooves.

Lost Love Tenor Sound of Bruce Chamberlain, 1962 on the hit record label No Love Have I. Before that, Bill Watkins, a rockabilly country, bluegrass and gospel artist from Cincinnati in Ohio. And I think Bill is still with us. Right, time for another double play, two from D. Clark.

Allô Simon. Bart Label 45 from 1957, four scores, Rock a Little Lucy. Now, you might be wondering where Jerry Lee is today. We'll do our musical tribute next week. Today, let's remember Maxfield Doyle Crook. That's Max Crook to you and me, born 86 years ago, Wednesday past. Now, you'll hear him at the end of today's show. Here he is, in his own right, with his 1961 Big Top 45, The Snake.

0: That very much looks like it was the solitary 45 released by Jimmy Rand on Madison from 61, The Only Girl in My Life. Before that, we remember the great Max Crook, who would have been 86 Wednesday past, with his 1961 45, The Snake. Now, coming up, two of the best voices to grace rock and roll.
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Chancellor, label 45 from 62, Johnny Burnett. I want to thank your folks. And before that, on Warner Brothers from 61, the great Bob Lumen with The Great Snowman. And on now to US singer-songwriter from Chicago, Illinois. This is Mike Joseph.

0: Released on the Lucky 4 record label in 1962. That is very good. It's Mike Joseph with King of Wealth. And time for an album track now on
1: Gus's Golden Grooves.
0: This is

Rock and roll album time on the show today. That's Travelling with Ray, an album released on the Judd record label in 1960, and it was Ray Smith, his version of Rebound. And it's time for the Blonde Bomber.

We lost the UK's Roy Young 4 years ago. His Fontana 1959 B-side, Just Ask Your Heart. And before that, the Chancellor 1959 45 release of the same song by Frankie Avalon. Next up, a guy called Sammy Devins, 1962 on the Jewel record label, I Make Believe.

Released on the Jewel record label back in 1962, that was Sammy Devins' I Make Believe It's You. And time now for two more from Tony's list, two instrumentals for you.

Two more really good ones from Tony's list. The Ventures' Honky Tonk from the album Walk Don't Run, that was released on the Dalton record label in 1960. Before that, the Spotniks from 63 on the Carousel record label with Last Date. It is Golden Grooves. We play this stuff you'll struggle to hear played elsewhere these days. Stuff like this from Sam Cooke.

0: Another album, Night Beat, 1963 RCA Victor. Of course, it was Sam Cooke, Shake, Rattle and Roll. And this is from the CD, Some Songs I Left Behind. It's Johnny Cymbal.
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0: Vernon Green and the Medallions, 59 Volvo, a 45 released on the Dutone record label in 1959, and stay in 59?
1: Probably the best oldies in the world.

Johnny Devlin was New Zealand's first ever rock and roller. His version of Tiger there released on the Teen record label in 1959. And time for our final So Good They Did It Twice. Link Wray and the Raymen are on the way. First, it's Jimmy Donnelly.

Two versions of The Trail of the Lonesome Pine, Link Wray and the Raymen on Epic from 1960, and before that on Decca from 57, Jimmy Donnelly. And our final double play today, two coming up from Bobby Day.

two fantastic lost forgotten 45s from Bobby Day, King's Highway, a Rendezvous label B-side from 61, and before that, a Class label 45 from 1959, Ain't Gonna Cry No More. That is it, another 2 hours, my goodness, where have they gone? Now, today's track list will, as ever, be on the Facebook page in minutes. We are back with more lost forgotten, underplayed, rarely played musical relics next week. Details, of course, on the Facebook page. That's Gus's Golden Grooves. Now, we are going out. Well, who else can we go out with? It has to be Del. Until next time. Bye-bye.

0: 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It's Gus's Golden Grooves.
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0: Gus's Golden Grooves.

A Bart label 45 from 1957, Four Scores, Rock a Little Lucy. Now, you might be wondering where Jerry Lee is today. We'll do our musical tribute next week. Today, let's remember Maxfield Doyle Crook. That's Max Crook to you and me, born 86 years ago, Wednesday past. Now, you'll hear him at the end of today's show. Here he is, in his own right, with his 1961 Big Top 45, The Snake.